0: It's the Greg B. Harrell Show. So I'm on the station 7 to midnight. Yeah, every weekday evening on Alt 105.1, you'll find me. Now, they say the radio station's building is haunted, but when the ghosts show up, they just see how pale I am and assume I'm already working the place. So we're good. It's the Greg B. Harrell Show. You know, if there's one thing that people are always saying to me, it's, Greg, what's something we don't know about you? I'm an honest person. Well, until the dentist asks about flossing. Another thing people are saying is, Greg B. Harrell, you don't have enough news from Fresno on your radio show. And you're thinking, Greg, why would I care what's going on in Fresno? Well, Fresno is a magical place, as we're about to find out when we listen to another actual clip from the Fresno Television News.
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0: It's the Greg B. Harrell Show on Alt 105.1. You know, you can phone this radio program. Yeah, you know that rectangle in your pocket that you use to text? That also makes phone calls. I know, isn't that something? Now, as a rideshare driver, when you're driving someone, do you prefer that they ignore you, or would you rather they engage in conversation?
1: I'd like to say engage in conversation, but, man, I don't know if you remember, like, taxi cab confessions. Some complete strangers really pour their hearts out. You start hearing you really didn't want to hear.
0: Okay, well, first, let me say, wow, a taxi cab confessions reference. That's not just a deep pull, that's Earth's crust.
1: Right, well, I might be old enough to be able to make those references.
0: They should really do a rideshare confessions. They probably do somewhere. Second, when is the conversation weird between you and the rider?
1: Yeah, I kind of feel weird engaging in conversations with people who are quite obviously ladies of the night.
0: Ladies of the night. Oh, what a delicate tap dance that was. My sensor button appreciates it. But you got to remember, ladies of the night are just people making their way through life best they can. And it's really weird for you to just be silently standing in the corner, Greg.
1: Are you talking about me or are you talking about you?
0: I've said too much.

Hey, you. It's Greg B. Harrell. Did you know I'm on Alt 105.1 from 7 to midnight? Yeah, the station put me on. Desperation is a powerful motivator. It's the Greg B. Harrell Show. So last hour we talked about this study done by smart speaker companies that says when we're 33 years old, our approach to music changes. A little more on this. Apparently, at 33, we know the music we love so well that we then start to search for lesser known songs from that same era of music. B-sides, rarities, live performances, third and fourth singles. We would rather discover the old stuff from the same era than discover new music. Again, this is according to studies. Not true for me, certainly not true for everyone, but isn't that something? The majority of folks, the new to them is still the old. Well, I mean, that should have been a Who song.

Yeah, so we left an offering at the witch's tree a while back. So if anything seems different, it worked. Alt 1051.

0: Alt 105.1, it's the Greg B. Harrell Show. You know, people call this show all the time because positives and negatives attract. I am, of course, the negative. So what's it like being a rideshare driver?
1: Literally the easiest job in the world.
0: Yeah. Do you ever get any weird riders?
1: You know, 99% of the people, let me rephrase that, like 50% of the people just ignore you, and like the other 49% they'll have like pleasant conversation with. It's just that very small 1% where stories do come from.
0: Oh, that's great to know, because that would mark the first time I'd be considered a 1%er.
1: So it's really just you at the station by yourself, huh?
0: Well, I mean, alone is my default setting.
1: Nice. I'm about to pick another customer, but I'm going to bug you again soon, because I got really excited you answered on my first try.
0: Yeah, I answer the phone as quick as possible. Desperation is a powerful motivator.
1: Appreciate you, Greg. Keep doing what you do.
2: 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But now, we're playing a little bit of everything. Your alternative station with a little bit of everything. And whatever the hell this is. Louisville's Alt 105.1.
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Now, what can you expect from the show? 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

0: So keep your ears on Alt 105.1 in the evening time, because that's when the Greg B. Harrell show is on. Yes, 7 to midnight. So if you need something to fill the silence while you stare into the void, doing the math of how many hours you'll sleep if you fall asleep right now, well, you've come to the right place. Second best thing to do at night next to staring at eyelid backs. All right. It's the Greg B. Harrell show. You know, if you're like me, then you also feel... I can't stand how exclusive the keep it 100 emoji is. What about those of us who keep it between 70 and 74? But also, if you're like me, you're busy during the afternoon all week long. If that's the case, there's something very important you're missing. All the great TV that's on during the afternoon. Don't worry, I've got your back on this. Here's a sample of what you've missed on afternoon TV.
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0: It's the Greg B. Harrell Show. Whew. The Alt 105.1 phone lines are more busy than the basement of B. Altman. Yes, this joke requires a working knowledge of The Marvelous Mrs. Maisel seasons 1 and 2.
1: How you been?
0: Ah, top shelf dreams with bottom shelf dust. How are you?
1: Well, hey, you're getting so popular now, it's harder to get through.
0: Oh, yeah. This show gets so many phone calls. Over 100 an hour.
1: Wow.
0: Yeah, that's the only way I'm seeing three figures in radio. How's your wife?
1: Yeah, she's doing great. Yeah. I mean, you know how the wife comes home from work and they complain and you ignore most of it.
0: Oh, sorry. Are you phoning from a Married with Children B storyline? So your wife gets home from work.
1: They got to decompress, and then you don't let it boil over.
0: Mm-hmm. So that's the key to a happy relationship. You kind of let your partner decompress, relax.
1: I think so. There's always the man cave if it gets bad.
0: Oh, so like prehistoric man escaping a saber tooth, you run to your cave.
1: Yeah, that's what I do. And
0: then what do you do when you get there? What do you do in the man cave?
1: I just play the guitar out there.
0: A man noodling alone. Yep, that sounds like marriage, all right.

0: Alt-1051 has the Greg B. Harrell Show in the evening, 7 to midnight. It is groundbreaking radio. Quite literally, I've done irreversible damage to the building's structural integrity. It's the Greg B. Harrell Show. Here's one for you. This is weird music stuff, which we talk about on this show. What age do we form our concrete musical taste? This will be unchanging for the rest of our life. When does that happen? Well, studies show that it's between the ages of 13 and 23. Songs we love during that period of time will stay with us as favorites forever.
1: Aw, it's just missing a couple name.

0: It's the Greg B. Harrell Show on Alt 105.1. Oh, that wasn't even the right button. That would have sounded so cool. One. Nope. One. Nope. Oh, it's this one.
1: Also, I am so socially awkward. I mean, seriously, it's like hanging out with the British version of The Office.
2: You know what? You and I are come on, almost on the same page.
1: Well, you know, who knows? We could be on the same page. There is a lot of room when you're dealing with Foolscap.
2: It's hard to believe we believe ourselves.
1: Wow. The only thing that's more scary than what you just said is that it makes sense to me. Well, I got to get back to what I pretend is work.
2: That's cool. Hey, nice talking to you, man. My name is Uncle Puzz.
1: You refer to yourself as Uncle Puzz. Oh, great. Well, you know what? At least leave me some popsicles when you store me in your freezer.
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0: It's the Greg B. Harrell Show on Alt 105.1. So this was a convo that I had on the phone. Oh, I should mention, convo is a term I invented that's short for conversation. Just saves a lot of time to say it that way. Well, except in this case where I've explained it. All right, we're going to the phones. I'll tell you something. I'm so glad you and your girl are back in each other's lives. I wasn't expecting that, but I'm happy.
1: Honestly, neither did I, but neither of us really let go of each other, and then it just kind of happened.
0: Ah, we're only missing the Hallmark Channel logo. This is good news.
1: I know.
0: So do you think you'll get back together officially?
1: I don't know. Honestly, it's not going to work out today. I'm only 20-something, so maybe we'll meet again sometime later on down the road. Because we both know that we are staying single for quite some time after this.
0: Oh, wow. We got to get 90s Ethan Hawke to play you in a movie.
1: I would be honored. I'd rather you play me in a movie, honestly.
0: I don't know about that. Camera adds 10 pounds, and my ego is already obese. Also, this face doesn't belong on camera, unless it's pinhole at night from a distance.
1: I mean, if Google Images says anything, nah, you look more like a hot dad.
0: A hot dad? So I look like an unknown actor's IMDb role descriptors.
1: I'm sorry. I didn't mean for that to come out like it did.
0: Also, dad with a burning sensation is already taken by my father. Whoever he is.
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1: Oh, my God. 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
0: So what you up to?
2: Because I'm trying to sell some stuff out of my storage.
0: Ooh, I knew my Storage Wars binge watching would come in handy. 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
2: I've got Olympic stuff from the 84 Olympics.
0: Oh yeah, 1984 Olympics. Carl Lewis's second greatest moment next to the Perfect Strangers cameo. What is the weirdest thing you found in your storage?
2: What's the weirdest thing I've seen? My older brother's ponytail.
0: I must have misheard. 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
2: ponytail.
0: I did not mishear. How unfortunate. All right. Well, I mean, I don't want to leave empty-handed. 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
0: Would you consider a trade? 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But my mom's rat tail is off the table.

Yeah, okay. Truth is, your Wi-Fi probably has a stronger signal than we do some days. 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

7 to midnight, weekdays, right here on Alt-1051. It's the Greg B. Harrell Show, the program that tries to answer life's big questions. Like, how come the word big isn't big? It's the Greg B. Harrell Show. We talked earlier in the program about how at the age of 33, studies show that we start to get into a mood of the music I grew up with was the best, way better than new music. Now, this is interesting. Another change occurs at the age of 42. We seem to return to new music and explore what's new in songs and tunes all over again. Why does that happen? Well, a big part is nostalgia for the joy of music discovery we felt in our teens and 20s. So basically, at 33, we lock into our favorite music that we experienced as a teenager and a young adult, and then at 42, we start to look for the new all over again. It's a cycle without tassels on the handlebars.

0: It's the Greg B. Harrell Show on Alt 105.1. Bloop, bloop, bloop. Sometimes I make noises to hide my insecurity. All right, we're going to the phones. Well, okay, let me ask you this. Have you ever made a DoorDash delivery and the person on the other side of the door was, let's say, Twilight Zone worthy?
1: Yeah.
0: Oh, that pause was telling. Someone get the tea towel so we can soak up the spills after. What happened?
1: I can't say that I enjoyed dropping off an alcohol order to somebody that was already totally inebriated and answered the door in his underwear.
0: Wow. Okay. I mean, but at least he ordered delivery, because you don't want to ask him what he wants to take out.
1: That is true. That is true.
0: Well, I hope you didn't ask for a tip.
1: Well, don't give him any ideas, because the fact is that they always could do it.
0: Yeah, exactly. You don't need to see his door stash.
1: Right on.
0: So these folks you delivered to, they were doing some underwear drinking. See, I knew there was a market for it. Your move, Applebee's.
1: They ordered ibuprofen, too, so I was kind of wondering, you know, it's like, were they trying to get rid of a headache at all costs? Or, I mean, I don't know what was going on there.
0: Well, I mean, as long as the headache was the only thing throbbing.
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0: If you're hiking in the forest right now and our signal is super strong, congrats. You're lost in Jefferson Memorial.
1: We can't explain it either.
0: Yeah, you're welcome. Yeah, we could have chosen Cherokee or Iroquois.
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1: This is a phone call.
0: That's me doing a little robot voice. You're welcome. All right, we're going to the phones.
1: I appreciate you actually listening to my show. I mean, even I wear earmuffs as I'm doing it, so.
2: Oh, you know.
1: Nah, I'm kidding, of course.
2: Oh.
1: I muffle more than just my ears.
2: Cool.
1: You should know that I use my sense of humor, or lack thereof, to cover my raging insecurities.
2: Yeah, we know.
1: Oh, okay. Well, welcome back, embarrassment. It's been a while. How long will you be staying with us this time?
2: Yeah, you make it pretty obvious.
1: Hmm.
2: People can be crazy, so you never know.
1: Well, I mean, now I feel seen.
2: You are.
1: Okay, but if you're going to keep looking, you should squint. Less nauseating.
3: 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You know, sanding his deck, polishing his deck, oiling up his deck. How's $1,000 for his deck? 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

Alt-1051 has the Greg B. Harrell Show in the evening, 7 to midnight. 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It's the Greg B. Harrell Show. We've talked on the program before about how compact discs still sell in pretty big numbers. That is true, but they don't sell like they used to. Currently, CDs make up about 3% of all music sales. Now, that is down from the peak year of CD sales, 2002, when compact discs made up, you ready for this? 96% of all music sales. Wow, truly, the CD was king. We should have seen it coming. I mean, it is called a jewel case. Fancy.

0: Okay, so it's the Greg V. Harrell Show on Alt 105.1. And hold on, I wrote it down here. We are going to the phones. Hello, the Greg V. Harrell Show.
1: Wow, okay.
0: Okay, well, you don't have to say it like I'm through the looking glass at Vought Labs.
1: Wow, Greg V. Harrell.
0: Yeah, don't worry, it's not contagious.
1: Love it. Love your show. I love it all.
0: Oh, thank you.
1: Clocks.
0: Oh, I think you just said clocks with a British accent. Clocks.
1: Okay.
0: Hey, not making sense is my thing. You'll be hearing from my lawyer/HVAC guy.
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It's the Greg B. Harrell Show. You can expect mild amusement, hot takes, and other emotions based on Taco Bell sauce packet flavors. 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I'm about to write my mental diary in moments. And you're like, what is a mental diary? A mental diary is the kind of thing where you'd think it, but you wouldn't say it out loud because then people would be like, what? That's what you think? You could share those thoughts on this program. Fear not. In fact, here's a mental diary thought I had moments ago. Sunday brunch is so good, and that is exactly

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7 to midnight, right here on Alt 105.1, it's the Greg Beharrell Show. I like to think of my show as the radio equivalent of finding $5 inside an old jacket. 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It's the Greg Beharrell Show. I'm a mild-mannered person, until I'm not able to skip the ad before the video. I like to close every show by writing a little something in my diary. So here we go. Dear Diary, Greg Beharrell here. Imagine how dangerous museums were when the dinosaurs were still alive. Thanks for listening, everybody.

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0: 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What?

My heart is breaking, hands are shaking, bugs are crawling all over me. 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

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So, two things to remember. 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

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It was never a phase. But now, we're playing a little bit of everything. 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
1: What's better than one festival giveaway a day? 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Two festivals, two chances to win 2-day passes. 7 a.m. McKenzie for Bourbon and Beyond. Everything will ever be this way forever. And 5 p.m. with JD for Louder Than Life.

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1: He's always bragging about the size of his deck.
0: He deserves a little extra for whatever he does with his deck, whether he's drinking cold ones on his deck, watching sports on his deck,
1: or maybe he's just working on his deck, you know, sanding his deck, polishing his deck, oiling up his deck.
0: How's $1,000 for his deck? 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

squishy. And listen, I'm a full-grown adult in her 30s. 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

Julia Wolf in my room. It's all 105.1. Not sure if you caught the trailer for Nimrod, the movie about Green Day, the road trip movie. It looks so good. 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

0: 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Concert season is here. So, two things to remember. 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

Folks going shopping, Alt 105.1. Coming up at 7, I've got your Bourbon and Beyond 2-day passes, right? We're doing 2-a-days here on Alt 105.1. Today is the last day. I've got your chance to see Bourbon, or to go to Bourbon and Beyond 2-day passes. And then JD, he's got your hookup for Louder Than Life. So be here at 7.

We know you're here for the music, not to gossip about stupid celebrities and their stupid diets. Or whatever. More music in the morning. Alt 105.1.

1051. Did you see that Tim Allen wants to do like a home improvement revival? It, like, nostalgia is going too far. All right. We're doing revivals of everything at this point. But he's like, two of my TV sons don't act and the other one's in jail. So it's a little challenging right now to get that one going.

0: All 105.1, the influencers are coming over from all over the place to, you know, witness the World Cup that started yesterday. And U.S. plays today. I think they play today. Did they play today? I think so. Anyway, they're coming over, right? And they're like trying things for the first time, like going to Walmart and, you know, Bucky's and a Waffle House and ranch dressing, which is a big one. That's one that they're really obsessed with, is ranch dressing, which, yeah.
1: Oh boy, where to start? We've been mad at our dads, super cringe, and even weathered our emo phase. It was never a phase. But now we're playing a little bit of everything. 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
9: Staying active heading into this weekend. Showers and storms this morning will fade away into the afternoon. Highs today in the low to mid 80s, but it will be less humid. A bit warmer on Saturday, but still not too bad with the humidity. Highs in the mid to upper 80s tomorrow before another cold front brings the chance for showers and storms back into the region late Saturday night and early Sunday. From the Wave Storm Tracking Team, I'm Carson Meredith.
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10: not a fun start for Friday commuters on these wet roadways. Northbound I-65, really sluggish coming up out of Shepherdsville, trying to get beyond the Snyder. Snyder's looking slow eastbound through this rain as you're trying to get from I-65 passing Smyrna Parkway. Eastbound side of I-64 out of Indiana is delayed, trying to get over the Sherman-Minton Bridge. Shawnee, though, up to speed with alternate volume, avoiding the 65 Central Corridor closure. I'm Libby Kay with 502 Traffic.
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Bourbon and beyond. 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Of course you do. 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Totally up to you. 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

I need you to do me a favor. I need you to feel how hot you are right now. Not like body temperature wise or like how hot it is. Just like how hot you are, right? Like I'm hot. And then I need you to listen to the beginning of this song and just like groove to it a little bit. Okay. I just need you to feel how hot you are today. It's Bishop Briggs and Alt 105.1.

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Oh my God. That's right. It's Kenzie with More Music Mornings, Alt 105.1, Noah Kahan, Northern Attitude with Hozier. Oh my, it's like you, it's ethereal. Like when Hozier hits that note, I levitate. Okay. That's it. That's the break.

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0: In color, that's headlights, all 105.1. You know, I'm going to be on vacation next week. You might hear my voice, but I won't be here, okay? I just want to let you know, you're going to hear me, like, promote things, but I'm not sitting in the studio. I'm totally in Michigan, okay? I'm so excited. Got a lot of cool stuff going on. You can follow along on social media. Kenzie Copter, Alt-105.1. I'll share some stuff as to what I'm up to on PTO, but I'm not working, okay?
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6: A couple more opportunities for showers and storms heading into this weekend, one of which is right now. We'll keep those scattered storms around through midday, trending drier this afternoon. Highs top out in the low to mid-80s today. Most of Saturday is dry. A few downpours can't be ruled out tomorrow afternoon, but our next widespread round of showers and storms will arrive late Saturday night into Sunday morning. From the Wave Storm Tracking Team, I'm Carson Meredith.
5: It's time for traffic on Alt-1051.
7: Condition-wise, our roads seem to be drying out, at least for now. We're still struggling trying to get out of downtown with this crash on the westbound 64 entrance ramp from 9th Street. You may actually be getting by here okay right now, but it's still a little struggly. Southbound 65 out of Indiana up to speed. The crash across the Kennedy Bridge gone. 2nd Street Bridge still a little sluggish. Eastbound I-64 was heavily delayed out of Indiana across the Sherman-Minton Bridge, but you're okay here now. Eastbound Louisville, just watch northbound I-71. Stalled tractor-trailer just past the Snyder. I'm Libby Kay with 502 Traffic.
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Phoebe Bridgers coming to Bridgestone Arena in Nashville, doing so well that they had to open up another day. 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

Edge Hill, it's Double Take, Alt 105.1, More Music Mornings. I finally got my hands on a Neato, and I've already made it not shiny because I've squeezed it so much. I wonder if you just put it under, hold on, if I just like put spit on it. Okay, that sounded gross. Yeah, okay, it can reshine. I can just put it underwater. No one else in this building better touch my Neato until I wash it. I'm not sick anymore, but still, that's gross. Oh yeah, if you want to see me unbox the video, or unbox the Neato, you can do that on our Instagram, Alt 105.1.

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1: 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We've got your Phoebe Bridgers tickets. She is going to be at Bridgestone Arena in Nashville, and we've got the tickets, okay? It's doing so well, they had to add a second night, okay? These are for October 10th. 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

Bonnaroo going on all weekend long. I know some people won their way in. I know. 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Just so you know, you can. It's a coucheroo from your couch, right? Yeah, you can do that. Disney Plus, it's streaming there.

0: 24 Jump Street is in the works because, we'll get into that. Salt 105.1, Channing Tatum, Jonah Hill, Ice Cube, but they are all in talks to return. They're just going to skip 23 Jump Street because it's just taken so long. And I get that. It's very relatable because, like, sometimes you miss a whole step, right? And that's fine. You just move on.
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11: Scattered showers and a few storms may slow you down on your Friday morning commute, but we trend things drier this afternoon. We also trend less humid. Expect highs today in the low to mid 80s. A bit warmer on Saturday, mostly dry. A few afternoon storms can't be entirely ruled out. The much higher storm chances this weekend will come our way Sunday morning before drying out Sunday afternoon. From the Wave Storm Tracking Team, I'm Carson Meredith.
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13: It's been a real tough ride this morning. Obviously, wet roadways, a major part of this. We got an accident northbound I-71 as you're coming past Zorn Avenue. It's got the left lane block. Your delay's not quite back to Zorn. Southbound 265, the crash before 71 gone. Those delays ease. 71 a little sluggish, though, still coming south of the Snyder. 65 okay coming south out of Indiana. Second Street Bridge is a heavier alternate in toward downtown. Eastbound I-64, I'm not seeing a major delay, but you're a little sluggish still coming across the Sherman-Minton Bridge and out of Indiana, too. I'm Libby Kay with 502 Traffic.
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is out. Sublime, Until the Sun Explodes. Have you listened to it yet? 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I will say that I'm kind of sort of into Wizard and Personal Hell. 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I might grow on me. But I don't know. I'm really kind of into it. Might be a good album for the summer, along with Noah Kahan's The Great Divide, of course.

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How'd this girl swallow an AirPod? Be so for real. Salt 105.1. 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I don't know if she ever tried to date.

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0: Kenzie on 105.1. I'm out of here, man. I'm off. I'm PTO a whole week. Going up to Michigan. Gonna have a blast. I'll be gone. But I'll be back on like the 22nd, I think. Yeah. Anyway, I hope that you have a lovely rest of your day, your Friday, a great weekend, and I'll see you in like a week. Okay. Hey, follow us. Alt 105.1. And don't forget to tell your dog I said hi.
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12: Staying active heading into this weekend. Showers and storms this morning will fade away into the afternoon. Highs today in the low to mid 80s, but it will be less humid. A bit warmer on Saturday, but still not too bad with the humidity. Highs in the mid to upper 80s tomorrow before another cold front brings the chance for showers and storms back into the region late Saturday night and early Sunday. From the Wave Storm Tracking Team, I'm Carson Meredith.
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13: condition-wise, our roads seem to be drying out, at least for now. We're still struggling trying to get out of downtown with this crash on the westbound 64 entrance ramp from 9th Street. You may actually be getting by here okay right now, but it's still a little struggly. Southbound 65 out of Indiana up to speed. The crash across the Kennedy Bridge gone. 2nd Street Bridge still a little sluggish. Eastbound I-64 was heavily delayed out of Indiana across the Sherman-Minton Bridge, but you're okay here now. Eastbound Louisville, just watch northbound I-71 stalled tractor-trailer just past the Snyder. I'm Libby Kay with 502 Traffic.
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Yeah, okay. Truth is, your Wi-Fi probably has a stronger signal than we do some days. 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

0: This Father's Day, All 105.1 is bringing the big deck energy for Dad. He's always bragging about the size of his deck. He deserves a little extra for whatever he does with his deck. Whether he's drinking cold ones on his deck, watching sports on his deck, or maybe he's just working on his deck. You know, sanding his deck, polishing his deck, oiling up his deck. How's $1,000 for his deck? Sound. 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Oh, God, I heard it that time. 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

On 105.1, how bad is your motivation? 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I pulled out some chicken breasts out of the freezer the other day because I had every intention of grilling them. They've now sat in the fridge for 4 days and are likely no longer good for me to grill. That's like $48 I wasted.

1051. 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

0: 1051. I'm JD, and you're already a voice inside my head, too. 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
3: Louisville weather from the Wave News Storm Tracking Team.
4: It was a rainy and loud morning with the showers and thunderstorms. Well, those are out of here, but still some residual moisture hanging top across central and southern Kentucky. So can't rule out an isolated shower into the afternoon. But most areas, we'll see the clouds continue to thin out, and eventually we'll get some blue sky to take over by the afternoon with a high of about 85. For the Wave Storm Tracking Team, I'm Brian Good.
3: It's time for traffic on Alt 105.1.
5: We've seen some pretty big delays on the eastbound Watterson over the last several hours, and we still have trouble. There may still be a crash working near Crittenden Drive. Actually, a second crash that's happened here. Two right lanes are blocked, and traffic's backing up all the way back to the Shively area. Farther south, another crash affecting New Cut Road at 3rd Street Road and at Hollow Creek. A crash on South Watterson Trail near Ferndale Road, southbound, is mainly affected. I'm Jared Cirillo with 502 Traffic.
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Alt 105.1. What a great project that song was between Soundgarden and members of Pearl Jam. That will seriously be one of the greatest songs ever written in rock music.

This Father's Day, All 105.1 is bringing the big deck energy for Dad. He's always bragging about the size of his deck. He deserves a little extra for whatever he does with his deck. Whether he's drinking cold ones on his deck, watching sports on his deck, or maybe he's just working on his deck. You know, sanding his deck, polishing his deck, oiling up his deck. How's $1,000 for his deck? Sound. Cha-ching. 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Oh, God. I heard it that time. You know, it's not the size of the deck. Well, I'm just...

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0: Alt 105.1. I am JD, and not ashamed to admit that I ruined dinner last night. And don't act like you haven't done this. We all have. For some, there might have been, you know, adult beverages involved, but not this time for me anyway. I put a pizza in the oven, and then I was cooking it. It was baking for 90 minutes. It was only supposed to cook for about 25. I forgot it was in there. And I guess that was the one thing that I needed to happen, because we clearly have to change the batteries in our smoke detectors.
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3: After our morning starts today, it looks like we're in for a slow clearing trend north to south as the afternoon progresses, and lower humidity as well will be flowing into the area, so not as muggy as the past few days. Temperatures generally in the low to mid-80s, again with lots of blue sky by late afternoon. Tonight, a refreshing night, dropping down in the 50s and lower 60s. For the Wave Storm Tracking Team, I'm meteorologist Brian Good.
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4: We are seeing big delays on the Watterson Expressway, mainly on the westbound side now, starting from Taylorsville Road all the way up to the connection with I-65. You're going to be very slow in this area. As you approach Poplar Level Road, there is an emergency vehicle there. One car involved in a crash caught fire. There is also a broken down vehicle in the right lane on I-65 northbound. Now that's near Grade Lane, so that's delays about 7 to 8 minutes as well. I'm Jared Cirillo with 502 Traffic.
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Louder Than Life is going to be here before you know it, so time is running out for you to get your tickets. 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

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I just gave you the opportunity to text in and win tickets to Louder Than Life. If you missed that opportunity, don't worry. We still have the Alt Summer Tour going on all summer long, so that is certainly not your last chance to win tickets to Louder Than Life from Alt 1051. That I promise you.

Smell that? Concert season is here. So, two things to remember. First, All 105.1 is your home for the Alt Summer Tour. Monthly stops for some of the best concert tickets in the region. And some of the biggest festivals.

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legit curious, and I want to know what you're doing this weekend. 502-795-1105. Text me. Let me know what you're doing this weekend. I want to know what's fun to do in Louisville this weekend. I want to try something different, so I want to see what you're up to. You don't have to be specific. Just give me an idea of what it is.

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0: 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My name is JD. And if your name is Billy Howard, I hope you're listening because, Billy, you won tickets to LFA 235. And not just a pair of tickets, you won 16 tickets. So that means you and 15 of your closest pals going to go check out some fighting. 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
2: Louisville weather from the Wave News storm tracking team.
3: A cold front is slowly working its way across the region right now, west to east. As it does so, it'll eventually take away the clouds to allow for a sunnier setup this afternoon, and it'll take the humidity with it as well. Until that happens, still risk for shower to develop, mainly south and east of Louisville, but even there, it's only for the next few hours. Highs today in the lower 80s. For the Wave Storm Tracking Team, I'm Brian Good.
2: Alt 1051 traffic.
4: We've seen some pretty big delays on the eastbound Watterson over the last several hours, and we still have trouble. There may still be a crash working near Crittenden Drive. Actually, a second crash that's happened here. Two right lanes are blocked, and traffic's backing up all the way back to the Shively area. Farther south, another crash affecting New Cut Road at 3rd Street Road and at Hollow Creek. A crash on South Watterson Trail near Ferndale Road, southbound, is mainly affected. I'm Jared Cirillo with 502 Traffic.
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You know, the resurgence of this song in Stranger Things was probably my favorite thing to happen last year, because my wife hates this song so much, she gets visibly angry when it comes on. So I'm really hoping she's listening to the radio right now. I think it's a great song.

Alt-1051, I'm JD. You know, most bands spend decades trying to recapture their original sound. A lot of them fail. Sublime took a different approach, though. 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

0: Yeah, so
1: we left an offering at the witch's tree a while back. So if anything seems different, it worked.
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All 105.1. I think it was last year this song dropped by these guys, but everybody saw the video, and my wife immediately fell in love. Oh my God, I love his voice! And then everybody decided to do their own cover of Linger, but I don't think they could do it as good as Royal Lotus did anyway. Well, the Cranberries can. This is All 105.1. If you

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651. Several years ago, the Smashing Pumpkins played the KFC Yum Center. I had tickets to that show. I went. We showed up late. The first song they did was Disarm. And I'm not mad that I missed it, but I did see this song live, and it was incredible.

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3: It was a rainy and loud morning with the showers and thunderstorms. Well, those are out of here, but still some residual moisture hanging top across central and southern Kentucky. So can't rule out an isolated shower into the afternoon. But most areas, we'll see the clouds continue to thin out, and eventually we'll get some blue sky to take over by the afternoon with a high of about 85. For the Wave Storm Tracking Team, I'm Brian Good.
2: It's time for traffic on Alt-1051.
4: We've seen some pretty big delays on the eastbound Watterson over the last several hours, and we still have trouble. There may still be a crash working near Crittenden Drive. Actually, a second crash that's happened here. Two right lanes are blocked, and traffic's backing up all the way back to the Shively area. Farther south, another crash affecting New Cut Road at 3rd Street Road and at Hollow Creek. A crash on South Watterson Trail near Ferndale Road. Southbound is mainly affected. I'm Jared Cirillo with 502 Traffic.
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Alt 105.1. I am JD, and I hope you have a absolutely fantastic weekend. Mr. B. Harrell's in next. Y'all take care.

0: It's the Greg B. Harrell Show. Hold on. People phone Alt-1051? What? You're kidding. Why?
1: Anyway, I tried to get through. I called like a million times.
0: Oh, wow. Felicity following Ben to New York kind of dedication.
1: That's good.
0: You know, I appreciate you giving me a courtesy chuckle for that reference to Felicity, because I doubt that you were a mark for early 2000s WB.
1: All right.
0: And I'm sorry about the phone lines. It gets so busy in here. A lot of callers.
1: And it just kept dropping it. You know how it does that? Drop it, drop it, drop it, drop it.
0: Yeah. Great for bass, bad for phone calls.
1: And so, like, I thought, oh, I'll try right now. And what do I get? I get, like, the celebrity of all time.
0: I'm not a celebrity. It wouldn't be said so many times in my comments sections if it wasn't true.
1: It's like an affirmation.
0: Well, I mean, yeah, I could use any kind of affirmation. I'm very jelly-like.
1: Me too. You're very clever.
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0: It's the Greg B. Harrell Show on Alt 105.1 for no good reason. Maybe this phone call will change that. What's your name?
1: My name is Dean.
0: Dean.
1: Like James Dean?
0: Ooh, lucky in the name department, huh?
1: James Dean without the James.
0: Whew, I'd settle for that. I'm so not like James Dean, they'd call me Shames Dean.
1: Right, exactly. I'm like a rebel without a clue.
0: I have been told I look like Jimmy Dean, but they definitely meant the breakfast sausages.
1: Yeah, we're the same. We're like the same person in the alternative universe.
0: You know, I think you meant to say alternate universe, but you came out with alternative universe. That said, I do like the idea of a universe built around nonconformity and distorted guitars.

The Greg B. Harrell Show happens weekday evenings right here on Alt 105.1. I like to think of the program as the B-side of radio. Well, okay, maybe more the deep album cut of radio. Okay, well, maybe more the song they played live once, and I think I have it on an old bootleg somewhere, quality isn't that great, of radio. It's the Greg B. Harrell Show. This is pretty cool. Studies now show that the current young generation is so invested in the artistry of music that a large section is devoted to listening to an album in the order the artist intended. Could you imagine such a thing? Now, in the 90s, 2000s, people would skip to the singles, go to their favorite songs. Nowadays, young folks, the order of the songs is paramount. That's why vinyl sales and CD sales are up. Just press play and you get the intended order that the artist wanted. Ooh, intended order. That could have been a new wave song.

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1: What?
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0: It's the Greg B. Harrell Show on Alt 105.1, and you're listening. Wow. My boss owes me $5. Here's a question. What is the ideal drinking day for you? What is that like?
1: So about 4 or 5 tall cans. They're just tall cans. Just a couple tall cans.
0: Okay, so the can has to be tall. Does it also have to have a trust fund, blue eyes, and work in finance? Okay, so 4 or 5 tall cans.
1: A couple of lunch.
0: Oh, that's just for lunch.
1: So then a couple of lunch, and then a few after lunch, and then a few when I get home. So
0: wow, okay. So we're into 10 tall can beer territory. Whew.
1: It's a good life.
0: Well, yeah, it is. When your recycling bin counts as a 401k.
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Weekday evenings right here on Alt 105.1. It's the Greg B. Harrell Show. My program is like a tree falling in the woods. If nobody hears how sad the radio DJ is he even sad? The answer is yes. It's the Greg B. Harrell Show, 888-760-1977. I'm not judging, but is how I like to start all my judgments.